0: soy el Marci de Madrid, el bucero loco. Un saludito a los sonados.
1: You've been spending a lot of time with this girl, man.
2: I don't know, man. She just got the vibe, you know what I'm saying?
1: All right, tell me the script.
2: I bet.

just wondering, you know, if you could keep on, because the force, it's got a lot of power, and it makes me feel like

Ladies and gents, this is the moment you've waited for. You've been searching in the dark, your sweat soaking through the floor. And buried in your bones, there's an ache that you can't ignore. Taking your breath, stealing.